0: планета, която обичаш.
1: One ticket, please. 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Yeah, she's at home. Yeah, she's at home.

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He's collecting an ancient perfume. 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

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Forget about your scene, give the audience a grin. 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

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All right, come on, you groovy disc jockey. 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

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Magic. Музиката, която обичаш. Let me be your hero. 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Or would you laugh

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Look at that mama, she got it sticking in the cameraman. And we could have some. And he's up there. What's that? Hawaiian noises. He's banging on the bongos like a chimpanzee. 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

музиката, която обичаш. Това, това е Magic. When your legs don't work like they used to before. And I can't sweep you off of your feet.

there's love. You and I both apply to the above. The one and only reason it's fun.

музиката, която обичаш. When I first saw you, I saw love. And the first time you touched me,